Eyes of water, Papa. She said it's 3 feet high and rising. Well, the hives are gone. I lost my bees. Chickens are sleeping in the willow trees. 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